the winter of 1964 came this movie to Jamaica. The Skatalites took the music from the movie, put it to the ska, and came up with this sound. It's called Ba! Ba! Ba! Ba! Ba! The Guns of Navarone.

0: both of our brothers. Old Devil Moon. 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All right, so now we have... From Phineas and Jane Bow?
1: Yes.
0: Somebody else said Kiss Me Kate. So we'll now give you that Old Devil Moon from this hit show, Little Abner. Here we go.

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And it's even more dangerous when money is involved. When am I supposed to think when a woman only says I love you in an expensive restaurant?